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5: Tonight, any rogue showers and thunderstorms will diminish shortly after sunset. We look for mostly clear skies then overnight with low temperatures in the lower to middle 70s. Really going to notice that humidity getting back with us on Wednesday afternoon. Highs top out in the middle 90s. Then some isolated showers and thunderstorms around. A similar forecast for Thursday into Friday. Full steam ahead with that Gulf moisture, and that's going to help to fuel some showers and storms over the weekend as well. No washouts are expected, but isolated to scattered activities around each afternoon after we top out in the middle 90s. Josh Eaches with a Storm Station forecast, WBRZ Channel 2.
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6: Tonight, any rogue showers and thunderstorms will diminish shortly after sunset. We look for mostly clear skies then overnight with low temperatures in the lower to middle 70s. Really going to notice that humidity getting back with us on Wednesday afternoon. Highs top out in the middle 90s. Then some isolated showers and thunderstorms around. A similar forecast for Thursday into Friday. Full steam ahead with that Gulf moisture, and that's going to help to fuel some showers and storms over the weekend as well. No washouts are expected, but isolated to scattered activities around each afternoon after we top out in the middle 90s. Josh Eaches with a Storm Station forecast, WBRZ Channel 2.
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6: Tonight, any rogue showers and thunderstorms will diminish shortly after sunset. We look for mostly clear skies then overnight with low temperatures in the lower to middle 70s. Really going to notice that humidity getting back with us on Wednesday afternoon. Highs top out in the middle 90s. Then some isolated showers and thunderstorms around. A similar forecast for Thursday into Friday. Full steam ahead with that Gulf moisture, and that's going to help to fuel some showers and storms over the weekend as well. No washouts are expected, but isolated to scattered activities around each afternoon after we top out in the middle 90s. Josh Eaches with the Storm Station Forecast, WBRZ Channel 2.
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3: 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I'm ready. A whole new life, like sunshine coming on.
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1: 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You're having to kind of talk to yourself through the whole shift, like, I got this, I can do this. Before, I felt defeated, and now it's like, all right, let's go. I'm ready. A whole new life, like sunshine coming on.
0: And how about working more comfortably like Dennis?
2: Working at an amusement park, it's always on your feet. I just couldn't take it.

0: 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I could do my job and I could take care of my family. I know what my tomorrow is going to be. It's going to be positive.
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2: 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Insensitivity training
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4: Hey, what's good, everybody?
5: Hey,
6: what's up, bud?
4: It is Wednesday. It is August the 5th, 2026. We are the Woody Show.
6: Yep. Yeah.
4: Woody, Greg, hey. Menace, Gina Grad.
5: Uh-huh.
4: We got Seabass. We got Sammy.
5: Hello.
4: Jeff G is here. We got Morgan, our associate producer. Vaughn, our video producer. Dumbass Tyler is here. We got Bort. We got Menji. Phones are open, 877-44-WOODY. You can send us a text. Do that over to 22987. Was reading something kind of interesting about how the Southern accent is fading.
5: Oh.
4: And most likely on its way to extinction.
7: I believe that, yeah. Because, yeah. I mean, I was born in Nashville, Tennessee.
4: Yeah.
7: And everyone around me had the accent. When I go back home now, it's much
6: it's
7: rarer.
6: Disappearing.
8: Yeah. Mm-hmm. Like, yeah, they got televisions and movies now. Right. And
6: modern life.
4: So what will the country singers do, Sammy?
6: Be less endearing,
4: they're
6: right?
4: Still going to, yeah, like, lean into it? Or?
8: They can turn it on.
5: Yeah.
4: Yeah.
7: I mean, look at... They'll fake it like they do now.
8: Dude, look.
5: Hey. Hey, what?
8: Well, look at Chanel West Coast. Sure. She has a country song out right now, and she sounds mega country. She has so much twang.
6: She's all ridiculous.
8: Chanel West Coast, thank you.
5: Thank you.
8: Greg.
4: Chanel West Coast, Greg.
6: I know who she is.
5: She does know who she is.
6: I watched Ridiculousness. And she's the chick that sits there and laughs.
7: She's very talented.
4: Oh, yeah. Okay. Well, cities are filling up with outsiders. Locals are dropping the accent to avoid sounding uneducated or quote, too hometown.
5: Okay.
4: Even kids born and raised in the South, they're talking like they're from California now.
7: Yep. That's what I did.
6: But if you can just drop the accent.
4: But I would think, like, people would want to move to a certain place because they'd want to be a part of whatever that is. Like, they like the whole

0: Southern charm. They like the Southern that vibe.
1: Culture. Sure, but what is the accent that everyone puts on when they want to sound stupid or mock stupid people? It's Southerners, y'all. They don't put on a Baltimore. They don't put on Green Bay.
2: Well, no, they do.
1: Baltimore.
2: Yeah, Baltimore.
1: I just don't think people know that.
2: Yeah, the Massachusetts accent.
1: They don't put that on New York.
2: They don't put New York. It's all kind of the version of the same.
1: But they don't put on a Long Island accent when they want to sound dumb. They do. I'm a dumb hick, y'all.
0: Yeah, exactly.
2: Well, it depends on what it's about.
1: Mostly. Almost always.
2: Yeah. That is true.
1: Thank you.
3: Hater.
2: Yeah.
4: But, it's the stereotypical you're adult voice. You're
1: inbred hillbilly redneck, etc. That's the Southern
3: accent. I enjoy the Southern accent.
5: I know. It's charming. Too. I like it.
2: Yeah. I mean, it's nice. It's got like
4: it's okay.
3: It feels like home.
2: It depends. Aww. I mean, because there's a difference, right? Like I think there's one that sounds like kind of sweet and
1: there's the hey y'all, what's up? Y'all,
2: but then there's some other ones y'all are just like, you know, like I don't know how to appropriately describe it.
1: You're saying the right. You're like, there's a difference between, hey y'all, would you like some more sweet tea?
5: Right.
1: Yeah.
5: It's like the Southern belle versus the hillbilly.
4: Yeah, exactly.
2: Right. Like if you went, I think it's maybe certain situations, like if you needed open heart surgery and it was life or death, right?
5: Okay.
2: Life or death. And you go in there, like, all right, now you've not met this person. You've not talked to him yet. You just did your research. You found the best heart surgeon on earth. And you went in for your consultation. They go, all right, man, so here's what we're going to do.
5: Yeah. What we could do.
2: We're going to open you up. We're going to go in there. We're going to clean all that out. And then we're going to blah, blah. You'd be like, maybe.
5: We're going to roto-root the hell out of it.
2: Maybe I'll call number two on the list.
5: Yeah.
2: Some people.
4: So technically.
2: Some people wouldn't care. But I hear what you're saying now. I get what you're saying.
4: Now, technically, everybody has an accent, right?
5: Yeah.
4: Technically. I don't think any of you guys have one. I don't think I have one.
2: My wife didn't believe that she had one. My wife did not believe that she had one until she met you. True story.
5: Are you serious?
4: Yeah. She definitely has an accent.
2: Yeah, because the minute
4: it's subtle.
2: The minute that Greg, because she's from St. Louis, so it's that whole like kind of St. Louis.
5: Never noticed
2: the A's. The A's are a
4: problem. I have a black backpack.
2: Yeah.
4: It's in my Cadillac.
3: It used to be way worse.
2: Yeah.
4: Yeah, definitely.
2: I don't talk like that.
4: Yes,
2: you do.
4: Right.
2: Yes, you do.
5: Wow. I got to listen to her more.
2: Me too.
5: Yeah. She has one. I've heard.
2: That makes two of us.
6: Yeah. The Woody Show. We'll be right back.
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1: Yep.
0: Woody, Greg, Menace, Jeannie, Brad, and LSU football is almost back. 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
0: 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Catch it all here on Eagle 98.1.
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7: We are moving into a fairly typical summertime pattern for your Wednesday. That humidity is back. You're going to feel that sticky air. High temperatures in the middle 90s and our feels-like values into the triple digits, but we should stay below that heat advisory criteria. This added moisture will eventually lead to some pop-up storms into the afternoon and evening, but not everyone is going to see rain, as these storms should be fairly isolated in nature. Overnight, we're going to have our low temperatures coming down into the middle 70s. I'm meteorologist Baylen Rogers with your Storm Station forecast, WBRZ Channel 2.
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0: Sorry. She's good. She just had a miscarriage. Yeah. Good.
1: She's
0: she
1: doing
0: just
1: really
0: had a miscarriage.
1: Well.
2: Wow. Morgan, what do you got?
3: So I was in elementary school digging through my parents' closet looking for my Christmas gifts ahead of time.
2: Which
3: you know,
2: we all have done.
3: As
2: We've
3: you do.
2: All done it. Yeah.
3: As you do. And I came across a box of VHS cassette or like tapes Uh-oh. Of like Girls mm-hmm. Gone Wild college mm-hmm. age mm-hmm. things and then like some lingerie.
0: Oh.
3: And I assume they belong to my parents or maybe just my dad. I don't know.
2: Well, who else would they have belonged to?
0: Yeah, but why would the lingerie be hidden?
3: But they sleep in different rooms though.
0: Oh.
3: So I was like, what's going on?
2: Oh, okay. That's weird.
0: Huh.
3: And then, yeah, I never looked for gifts after that.
2: Yeah. Well, okay.
0: That'll show you.
2: On that whole thing, 805 texting over when I was 12, my dad asked me to get a pair of socks out of the drawer for him. I dug down to the bottom. I found some Polaroids of my mom naked.
1: Oh,
0: no.
1: That was a setup he wanted you to see.
2: Pretty traumatized by that.
1: Yeah. Dude, you gotta see how hot your mom is.
2: It says, I overheard my ex-father-in-law having a sexual conversation with his stepdaughter over the phone.
0: Ew.
2: I did some more investigating, and I found out that they were having a full-blown relationship, and she was sending him masturbation videos in exchange for money.
1: Oh,
0: what?
1: My God. That's gross.
0: That's horrific.
2: Yeah. Steven.
0: Ugh.
2: When I was 19, since we're keeping it sexy, I was snooping around my sister's room to find her DVD player so I could use it. Underneath the DVD player in her room, there was a single copy of a porno that she made with her boyfriend.
0: Oh no, God. She made.
2: Yeah. And,
0: Pop that in?
2: It says, to this day, she still doesn't know.
4: Oh, good. Let it stay that way.
0: Yeah, let it die.
2: Yeah, I found my coworker looking for escorts on his work computer. He's got no idea.
0: Nice. How embarrassing.
2: Man. 877-44-WOODY. Thank you for some of the calls. We got to take a break. We're out of time, guys.
1: Damn it.
2: Out of time. Mm-hmm. Yeah. If you want to text over, you can still do that over to 22987.
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9: As we make the move into the 6 o'clock hour, we are picking up more traffic volume, but it's been a very quiet ride so far. No big accidents or breakdowns, no heavy interstate backups to get in your way. Traveling I-10 in from Lafayette, crossing the Atchafalaya Basin and the new bridge, and the rest of the way into the Baton Rouge area, as well as the I-12 approach from Walker and Denham Springs, is still moving well at this hour. I'm Ray Romero.
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0: like we helped Tony.
1: The pain that I experience the most is foot pain from being on my feet all day. You're having to kind of talk to yourself through the whole shift, like, I got this, I can do this. Before, I felt defeated, and now it's like, all right, let's go. I'm ready. A whole new life, like sunshine coming on.
0: And how about working more comfortably like Dennis?
2: Working at an amusement park, it's always on your feet. I just couldn't take it, but I didn't have a choice. I just couldn't believe that putting these arch supports in made that much of a difference that quickly. I could do my job, and I could take care of my family. I know what my tomorrow is going to be. It's going to be positive.
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4: Our drive times are all starting to heat up a bit. If you're coming in on I-12, there's a little backup now, still pretty minor, but we're going to clock it at about 15 minutes from Jubin to the 10-12 split. Westbound I-10, Prairieville to Highland, that's just 5 minutes, 12 ahead of that from Highland to the bridge. And LA-1 at 10 minutes from Addis to the I-10 on-ramp. I'm Ray Romero.
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8: We are moving into a fairly typical summertime pattern for your Wednesday. That humidity is back. You're going to feel that sticky air. High temperatures in the middle 90s and our feels-like values into the triple digits. But we should stay below that heat advisory criteria. This added moisture will eventually lead to some pop-up storms into the afternoon and evening. But not everyone is going to see rain, as these storms should be fairly isolated in nature. Overnight, we're going to have our low temperatures coming down into the middle 70s. I'm meteorologist Spalen Rogers with your Storm Station forecast. WBRZ, Channel 2.
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3: If you're making the drive in on I-12, we're at 21 minutes due into the 10-12 split. We have picked up a crash near Millerville. It's on the shoulder of the road. No lanes blocked. There's a little backup beginning there. Meantime, on LA-1, you're 10 minutes. Addis to the I-10 on-ramp and westbound I-10. Highland to the bridge, a 12-minute drive there. I'm Ray Romero.
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5: Louisiana Radio Network, I'm John Burns. A close call for a 5-year-old Baton Rouge boy, Andrew Greenstein reports.
6: Baton Rouge police say 21-year-old Hayden Moten left his gun on a bed when he was babysitting his 5-year-old brother earlier this week. And when the little boy walked into the bedroom and found the gun, he shot himself in the hand. His injuries were not life-threatening. Corporal Sandra Watts says people need to remember that guns are not toys.
7: When you have these weapons, we want to make sure that we lock these weapons up and keep them out of children's reach.
6: Moten was arrested and is charged with cruelty to juveniles. I'm Andrew Greenstein.
5: A 13-year-old boy is charged with the fatal shooting of a 14-year-old girl. It happened Sunday afternoon at a home in Shreveport. The Caddo Parish Coroner's Office has since identified the victim as 14-year-old Michaela Pennywell. We're told the 13-year-old boy is facing a second-degree murder charge and is being held at a juvenile detention center. With the school year already getting underway in some parts of our state, it's time once again to be patient and pay attention around school buses. Dane Huval, the president of the Driving School Association of Louisiana, says too many kids get hurt when people are in a rush and try to drive around school buses.
8: Last year we had 3 fatalities in Louisiana. We had about 51 injuries. That's too many. These are our neighbors' kids. These are our kids in our communities.
5: Louisiana Radio Network.
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12: I-12 backups are getting a little bit longer and heavier now. We're clocking it at 24 minutes from Jubin to the 10-12 split. If you're traveling I-10, Prairieville to Highland, that's still just 5 minutes, 13 ahead of that, continuing on up to the bridge. And the main thing is no major accident spots on the board into and out of the capital city area. I'm Ray Romero.
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4: We have picked up a new problem spot for drivers on westbound I-10 right at the top of the bridge. Stalled vehicle that just couldn't quite make it all the way to the top. It is blocking the right lane. There's a little bit of a backup beginning. Not bad yet, but that could be changing. Meantime, if you're coming in on I-12, the start of that line is a little bit inside of Jubin, remaining tight across the Amite River Bridge. I'm Ray Romero.
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8: We are moving into a fairly typical summertime pattern for your Wednesday. That humidity is back. You're going to feel that sticky air. High temperatures in the middle 90s and our feels-like values into the triple digits. But we should stay below that heat advisory criteria. This added moisture will eventually lead to some pop-up storms into the afternoon and evening. But not everyone is going to see rain, as these storms should be fairly isolated in nature. Overnight, we're going to have our low temperatures coming down into the middle 70s. I'm meteorologist Baylen Rogers with your Storm Station forecast. WBRZ Channel 2.
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0: right, it's the Woody Show. It's Eagle 98.1. And if you missed part of Southern Rock with Michelle Southern, you don't have to miss out because you can catch the daily Southern Salute, Matt's Moment, interviews, and a whole bunch more on the Southern Rock podcast. Now, what you want to do to find it, you just search Southern Rock with Michelle Southern. Mm-hmm. Huh?
1: Makes sense. 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
1: Incident. One of the employees put him in a chokehold until the cops got there.
2: Damn.
1: Like, damn, he was arrested. He's been sentenced. He's now looking at 29 years in jail. So totally worth it.
3: Absolutely.
1: And all because he didn't shower more often, I guess.
3: Oh, he probably reeked.
1: That's dumb.
4: We really don't have that problem. We had a hygiene issue in the office recently. I can't think of one.
1: No, I don't think so. Well, not that I can
5: Tyler,
1: think of.
5: But that was a while ago.
4: Oh, dumbass Tyler?
1: Yeah, was that Tyler?
5: Yeah, he was kind of stinky.
2: Oh, no.
5: We told him, but now he's so fresh, so clean.
1: Wait, when was this?
5: I would say like year ago, maybe.
1: Oh, okay. Well, no, that was way before he was back here in the office daily.
3: Yeah, I don't call him stinky.
2: Triumphant return.
1: That was a Menace podcast problem. That was, I'm saying on you know, the general show staff, daily in the studio staff. I don't think we've had any issue with that.
3: Well, we have the usual bathroom problems. You guys weren't here for a gigantic pile of toilet paper and toilet seat covers on the floor, like used.
2: Just
3: a pile.
2: Gross. Bort posted a picture.
5: I mean, Vaughn, our, you know, video guy.
1: He just always stinks like weed.
5: He can have some remnants sometimes.
1: Yeah, but he doesn't smell dirty.
2: No,
3: he's very clean.
1: You can just tell, like, when a guy comes in from a cigarette, they smell like they were just...
2: Right. You know what you were just
1: smoking
2: doing.
1: A cigarette. Right, exactly.
5: A sesh.
1: Yeah, but he doesn't smell dirty.
5: No.
4: But I would say, as someone who's in there a lot, he doesn't even smell much like weed.
1: No,
3: I don't think so either.
1: You're not here when he first gets here.
2: He
1: loads up in the car before.
2: It's
1: is that what you're doing? Are you smoking before you come up the stairs? Kind of thing in the morning, Vaughn?
6: Yeah, basically. A little parking lot sesh.
1: Yeah.
2: Get ready for the day.
1: You come in a little ripe with the weed smell.
2: Yeah, he smokes spliffs too, so it's a combo of weed and cigarette or tobacco, I think. So it's a little different, but it's there.
5: Is it a Philly blunt or...
1: Why is it funny hearing Sammy say the word split?
2: Oh, it's pretty great.
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20: The drive on westbound I-10 from Highland to the new bridge is at 20 minutes. We are seeing some additional bridge backup now due to a stalled vehicle. Looks like a tanker truck of some sort. It is blocking the right lane on the upslope to the bridge. Map is out with this with cones in the roadway, but they've not been able to move it as of yet. Meantime, if you're coming in on I-12, 26 minutes, Jubin to the split. That drive's been complicated a bit by a crash near Millerville. Out of the road, though, no lanes blocked. I'm Ray Romero.
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23: Louisiana Radio Network, I'm John Burns. It's take two on candidate qualifying for U.S. House races in Louisiana. Here's Andrew Greenstein.
24: Qualifying for the U.S. House first took place back in February, but those closed primaries were canceled at the last minute following the Supreme Court's decision on the previous congressional map. Districts 5 and 6 are open, and among those expected to qualify is Blake Miguez. ULM political science professor Pearson Cross says the biggest question is which seat he will go for.
25: Whether that seat is the 6th or the 5th, I think, would depend on electability, who else is in the race, and those kind of factors.
24: Cross says he's not expecting much drama in any of the other 4 districts, saying the incumbents should be safe. I'm Andrew Greenstein.
23: A Lake Charles tourism leader is now one of the most powerful voices in global destination marketing. Kyle Edmiston, president and CEO of Visit Lake Charles, has been elected chair of the world's largest organization supporting tourism boards and convention and visitors bureaus. He's only the 2nd Louisiana CEO to hold the destination's international chair. Now that school's starting in many parts of the state, drivers need to be aware of school buses and the youngsters who will be getting on and off of them. Dwayne Huval, president of the Driving School Association of Louisiana, reminds us all that when a school bus stops and puts out its stop signs, you must wait behind the bus until the driver brings in the signs. He says to take the same caution as if it were your own child.
26: You can't go around those buses until that bus driver has finished seeing every one of those kids clear the roadway. That's their job.
23: LRA.
27: I'm back, baby!
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0: garbage day, not garbage year. 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It's not every once in a while that they leave it out for an extra day. It's 7 days a week for a year.
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2: This is just dumb. Over in Texas, a sheriff's deputy is in trouble for her social media. She threw on the uniform. It was grumpy from not getting laid the night before, so she went on social media and said, "Didn't get cracked last night." So everyone's getting a ticket.
3: Oh, wow.
4: Oh, no.
2: The post went viral because, of course, it did. And people not happy, to say the least. One person saying that this is the reason why no one respects cops. So Internal Affairs got wind of it. And they're doing like a little investigation. The deputy has deleted the video and her entire account.
4: As a matter of fact,
2: and she is suspended for now. But no word yet on any other kind of punishment. I don't think there'll be any.
3: It's a joke.
2: That's how she said. Yeah, didn't get cracked last night, so everyone's getting a ticket.
4: She was obviously joking. Yeah.
2: Now, how would this? You keep in mind. Here's a woman who's a cop. Mm-hmm. Not was that what I was expecting. Mm-hmm. I thought like, oh, I must be getting put on here. No, this woman is a cop. How did she have a problem getting, quote, cracked?
3: Damn.
5: Whoa.
2: Like,
3: she's
5: oh
3: hot.
5: My God.
2: Like, what are you talking about?
3: Yeah.
2: How about you leave the house saying, I'm looking to get cracked.
3: Yeah.
5: And then, be awake.
2: Yeah, look it up online.
5: Wow. Yeah,
2: Texas sheriff's deputy didn't get cracked last night, and just do image search and you'll see it comes up. There's a picture of her. She got her hair back for the when the one she's on duty there,
3: right.
2: But
4: I'm sure she got a lot of offers. Pictures.
2: Yeah, I'm sure she's fine. I'm sure she has since been cracked.
3: Yeah.
5: Jeez.
3: For, we can hope so.
5: She kind of looks like Jessica Alba.
3: A little bit.
2: Yeah, kind of. Also, there's a new trend going around on the dating app Hinge. Women are using guys they match with to build their furniture for them.
3: Wow.
2: They're calling it the Bob the Builder trend. It's so hard being a woman, right, Craig?
5: It's so hard. Oh, just so oppressed.
2: Yeah, guys, do you think you'd find anybody that you didn't have to pay for to build your furniture?
4: On Hinge?
2: Never. Yeah. Or anywhere. Is anybody just going to come build the furniture for you?
5: Right.
2: Never.
3: No. But there's no exchange of services?
2: Let's see. It sees women updating their profiles with prompts that make it clear that they're looking for a handyman. The women then use the matches and invite the guys over to their place to help with stuff around the house. With one woman saying that she used several matches to help her redecorate her apartment.
3: That's funny.
2: Okay. The trend is a shift toward practical and low-pressure dating, but experts still advise some caution because, after all, you are inviting somebody to your house.
6: Yeah,
2: that you don't know.
6: For the first date.
2: Yeah, on a dating app.
3: If you're going to do that, just be upfront about it. Just put handy for handy.
2: Yeah, well, I don't. You know.
3: Why not?
5: Yeah, it's like, 3 minutes of your time?
3: Exactly.
5: To have your dresser.
4: Yeah.
5: Big deal.
2: Yeah, it's called Bob. It's the Bob the Builder trend.
3: That's hilarious.
2: I guess
3: so
2: ladies
3: funny.
2: Just put it. You can tell a guy straight up because he's going to see it as an opportunity to come on over with his tools.
3: Yeah, and show you what a man he is.
2: Right. And do man stuff, hoping that you'll get weak in the knees and,
5: just fall for his hotness.
2: Yeah.
5: But then afterwards.
2: And you'll crack her.
5: Then afterwards, you go to the bar and then she's going to have to pay for all the drinks and all that.
4: Yeah.
2: Greg, hold on a second.
5: Hold on and wait.
2: You hold your horses, Greg.
5: But you're right. Women have it so hard.
2: It's very difficult. I don't want to build this furniture. Well, how much is that going to cost? No dollars.
5: Nothing. What? You want to buy my panties and now I'm going to make money off this? Oh, man.
4: Shucks.
2: I've not heard that term before, getting cracked.
3: No.
2: That's a new one.
3: That's really funny.
2: That's a new one.
5: It's pretty hot.
2: Yeah.
5: I like the visual.
2: What were you saying? I overheard a conversation. You were saying like you're more horny now or something.
3: Yes. Oh my God. Okay.
2: Getting cracked.
3: This is completely anecdotal. I even looked it up online and I don't see any evidence of it anywhere else.
2: Yeah. Okay. Yeah. It's from her, whatever you're taking, the weight loss drug.
3: Yeah.
6: Oh,
3: every
6: really?
3: Time.
2: Yeah, it's making her horny.
3: Every time I do my injection for like the next like 2 or 3 days, I'm like, damn, let's go.
2: She's really? Looking for another injection.
3: Yeah.
2: The hot
3: anybody
2: beef
3: else?
2: Injection.
3: Thank you. No,
4: I have not heard
3: that. Does this happen to anybody else? I looked it up and they're like, there's nothing on this.
2: Is it because like maybe you feel, I hate sounding so cheesy to say, that you feel sexier because you're losing weight or
3: no.
2: Like, you feel like you look better?
3: No, it's so literally like I feel like I take the shot and like go about my day and then an hour later I'm like, huh. Like it's not psychological. It is
2: I think it is psychological because Gina was like one day late from her normal day that she would do the once a week injection.
3: Yeah.
2: And then she said she ate like an a-hole because it had been one day past when she should have. Well,
3: it
2: doesn't work that way.
3: No, it does for me.
2: It doesn't. It's like the next day, you're not all of a sudden just like a starved animal.
4: Gorge like Greg.
2: Like it doesn't work. I think that's the psychological part because you're like, oh, I should have taken this. And so you see what I'm saying?
3: Yeah, like, I do.
2: Yeah.
3: But I'm not looking to like be horned up. It's just like I'm in the middle of something else and I'm like,
2: the only thing, it's not what the facts say.
3: Yeah. Oh, yeah, you're right. That's why it's so crazy.
4: The only thing I've heard when it comes to that is just like you have to be careful because birth control becomes way weaker.
3: Oh, I'm fine.
2: On weight loss drugs?
4: Yeah.
6: Yeah.
2: But
6: yeah.
2: Is that right?
6: It's the same with antibiotics, too. I mean, that's a common thing with drugs.
3: Mm-hmm. Well, good thing I'm 75.
2: Yeah, I knew about antibiotics, but I didn't know.
5: I heard about that one.
4: Yeah.
3: Interesting.
2: On the weight, like a trizepatide?
4: Yep.
2: Semaglutide?
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2: That's weird because that's a combo. 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
19: The problem with big trucks is when they stall out, you can't move them very easily, and that is what is still fouling up life at the new bridge. Westbound I-10 on the upslope, a stalled tanker truck that just couldn't quite make it all the way to the top. It is blocking the right lane. That said, the backup isn't that bad. Start of the line is near the 110 split. If you're coming in on I-12, you can look for a backup there that's inside of Jubin. I'm Ray Romero.
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Thank God for...

0: general. That's why I'm asking the ladies who are listening. Now, if you're just tuning in, I'll play it one more time. And then again, you can text your agree or disagree over to 22987. Again, this woman is named Karen Seitz. She runs something called the Happy Wife School and why women are attracted to chaos, the truth behind the bad boy obsession, and why do so many women lose interest in good men and gravitate toward the bad boys?
1: In general, good men are steady and consistent and predictable. It's why, as women, we think you're boring. As women, in general, we like chaos and drama and disruption of routine. That's what makes us feel alive and engaged in life, because we want to do what we want to do. Structure holds us accountable, and we don't want accountability. So we want to do what we want to do when we want to do it and thrive on that instability. Because again, it makes us feel engaged and alive. Ergo, why we are attracted to bad boys, because they're chaotic and we think that's exciting and it adds drama and passion to our lives.
0: All right, so ladies, text agree or disagree over to 22987.
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14: The morning wind down appears to be in full effect all around the region. Just minimal delay left if you're coming.

0: coming in on the I-12 approach. Same story on I-10, both moving with no major accidents or breakdowns to foul things up, at least for now. We do have an accident at Stumberg and Airline Highway, and both Plaquemine ferry boats are in service. And if you see traffic problems, dial pound 250, keyword Baton Rouge traffic. I'm Ray Romero.
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4: We are moving into a fairly typical summertime pattern for your Wednesday. That humidity is back. You're going to feel that sticky air. High temperatures in the middle 90s and our feels-like values into the triple digits, but we should stay below that heat advisory criteria. This added moisture will eventually lead to some pop-up storms into the afternoon and evening, but not everyone is going to see rain, as these storms should be fairly isolated in nature. Overnight, we're going to have our low temperatures coming down into the middle 70s. I'm meteorologist Spalen Rogers with your Storm Station forecast. WBRZ, Channel 2.
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1: That is.
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1: Or disagree with this.
2: In general, good men are steady and consistent and predictable. It's why, as women, we think you're boring. As women, in general, we like chaos and drama.

0: and disruption of routine. That's what makes us feel alive and engaged in life, because we want to do what we want to do. Structure holds us accountable, and we don't want accountability. So we want to do what we want to do when we want to do it and thrive on that instability, because again, it makes us feel engaged and alive. Ergo, why we are attracted to bad boys, because they're chaotic and we think that's exciting.
1: Yeah. So agree or disagree is mixed on the text. We asked ladies for your take on that. And Gina and Sammy and Morgan all told us what they thought. Sammy and Gina are exactly right. Mm-hmm. When you are young, you look and thrive on the chaos. It's definitely an age thing. Yeah. If not, those women are just immature idiots who like the drama.
2: I think that sounds mm-hmm. right.
1: Women make no sense. They will choose a bad boy over a good boy, but will also choose to be alone in the woods with a wild bear than any guy. Yet they think they're the smart ones.
3: Yep. I mean, there's a little inconsistency there.
1: Hey, Woody Show, I was always the nicest guy until I was 24, got tired of rejection and started to be an a-hole with ladies. It was a 180-degree change. I was getting laid with an average of 3 different chicks a week. And that lasted about 3 or 4 years.
2: Just be a jerk. You know?
4: Nice run.
1: Yeah, you had a good run. Yeah. Let's see. This one, I disagree. I think that women are attracted to bad boys, are attracted to immature men because most bad boys act like children. I think it's more maternal than anything.
3: Oh.
1: There are a lot of good guys out there that are masculine men and that women are attracted to. They're attracted to masculine men, and bad boys give the appearance of being masculine, but their mental capacity is not there. I have to disagree with that woman.
3: Okay.
1: All right, so just some random thoughts on the...
3: It really gets people thinking, though.
1: On the text over to 22987. 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

0: traveling I-12 from Jubin to the 10-12 split. That's 14-minute drive. Westbound I-10, Prairieville to Highland, 5 minutes. 14 ahead from Highland to the bridge. And LA-1 from Addis to the I-10 on-ramp. Look for a 10-minute drive there. Quiet into and out of the area, at least for the moment. And if you see traffic problems, dial #250, keyword Baton Rouge Traffic. I'm Ray Romero.
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4: Louisiana Radio Network, I'm John Burns. A close call for a 5-year-old Baton Rouge boy, Andrew Greenstein reports.
5: Baton Rouge police say 21-year-old Hayden Moten left his gun on a bed when he was babysitting his 5-year-old brother earlier this week. And when the little boy walked into the bedroom and found the gun, he shot himself in the hand. His injuries were not life-threatening. Corporal Sandra Watts says people need to remember that guns are not toys.
6: When you have these weapons, we want to make sure that we lock these weapons up and keep them out of children's reach.
5: Moten was arrested and is charged with cruelty to juveniles. I'm Andrew Greenstein.
4: A 13-year-old boy is charged with the fatal shooting of a 14-year-old girl. It happened Sunday afternoon at a home in Shreveport. The Caddo Parish Coroner's Office has since identified the victim as 14-year-old Michaela Pennywell. We're told the 13-year-old boy is facing a second-degree murder charge and is being held at a juvenile detention center. With the school year already getting underway in some parts of our state, it's time once again to be patient and pay attention around school buses. Dane Huval, the president of the Driving School Association of Louisiana, says too many kids get hurt when people are in a rush and try to drive around school buses.
7: Last year we had 3 fatalities in Louisiana. We had about 51 injuries. That's too many. These are our neighbors' kids. These are our kids in our communities.
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0: right, it's the Woody Show. It's Eagle 98.1. You'll never know really what you're going to find in an attic. You could dig around the dust of the cobweb, sure.
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0: But the legendary Alice Cooper, he opens the door every Sunday, 7 to midnight with Alice's Attic. Now that show, man, it's packed. Legendary rock, all the stories behind it. It's a really fun listen. Alice Cooper right here on Eagle 98.1. And you know what else is on Eagle 98.1?
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9: We are moving into a fairly typical summertime pattern for your Wednesday. That humidity is back. You're going to feel that sticky air. High temperatures in the middle 90s and our feels-like values into the triple digits. But we should stay below that heat advisory criteria. This added moisture will eventually lead to some pop-up storms into the afternoon and evening. But not everyone is going to see rain, as these storms should be fairly isolated in nature. Overnight, we're going to have our low temperatures coming down into the middle 70s. I'm meteorologist Phelan Rogers with your Storm Station forecast. WBRZ Channel 2.
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0: Also,
1: that's borderline illegal, right?
2: Yes.
3: It sounds very illegal. So,
0: that's, towel attendance.
4: That's definitely not happening now.
1: And imagine being the eighth grader who's tasked with that. Hey, you're on shower duty today, so you're going to have all these seventh graders coming up to you for a towel.
0: So, Greg, were you ever on shower attendant?
1: No, I never.
0: Attendant?
1: No, I was never a towel attendant.
0: Duty?
1: Isn't that bizarre?
3: Was it like an open shower situation?
1: Yeah, it was just one giant room with multiple showers in it.
0: Yeah.
1: So weird.
0: Some kids would shower after gym class.
4: Yeah,
0: most,
4: same here.
0: Most kids didn't.
4: No.
0: I never did.
3: Couldn't you wear like swim trunks or something?
4: Everyone would just put on, they would change their clothes and put on deodorant.
0: Yeah, no, like, I never.
1: This was mandatory showers. And then the high school bathrooms, the stalls had no doors on them.
3: What?
1: Yeah.
3: The regular bathrooms?
1: So you'd walk by and there'd be somebody pooping right there. And
3: just, really? Oh, that's why you're all freaked out by pooping, not at home.
0: Oh, yeah, that makes sense.
3: I get it.
1: I think that might have been so you didn't smoke.
3: That would scar me for life.
1: How weird.
3: There's no door on this.
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Now you don't need to mind.

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Eagle 98.1. 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

Welcome to Rocket Work. I'm Scotty Mack at Eagle 98.1, 10-12 right now. I want to give you the word about our college football Pick'em Challenge. Give you specifics on a really cool contest. I'll do that in two songs. Here's the first one.

visual I could come up with is using my finger to go around the edge of the carton of Bluebell. Yes, and lick it up when it's a little melty like that. Yeah, that's what it brought to my mind. Maybe I'm a little off base thinking about my stomach again. I'm Scotty Mack with Rock at Work here at Eagle 98.1, the rock station and the home of the College Football Pick'em Challenge. Now, you'll get a chance to start making your picks 10 days before week one in college football. LSU is in week two against Clemson on September the 6th. So you back up 10 days from August the 29th for the picking. 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Or maybe you're just using the eeny, meeny, miny, moe method. 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First place is a TV and sound bar. Second place, Golden Nugget Lake Charles, two-night stay at a really nice hotel.

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is fear itself. Eagle 98.1, the rock station. I'm Scotty Mack with Rock at Work. Yeah, just driving into work this morning, saw a guy with a Texas plate trying to figure out how to drive around it out.

0: Eagle 98.1, the rock station. I'm Scotty Mack with Rock at Work. Getting more and more pumped about LSU football. What are we, just about a month away from kickoff? I'm sorry. I have been waiting for this for so long. Nothing against soccer. But, you know, the more I watched it, I said, you know, I know there's a worldwide interest in this. But give me my college football with my LSU Tigers, and I'm good. There's some stuff that you need to follow about fall practice with LSU. In fact, the latest episodes of What's Going On, the players to watch, LouisianaSports.net, LouisianaSports.net. 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Excellent reporting. Hunt Palmer covering LSU. And this particular article from Ross Jackson covering the Saints. Now, there are three players to watch. This is the result of a football camp, day six. And, of course, the Saints got their first preseason game coming up in 10 days from right now. Yeah, there's another good reason to get excited about football. The Saints. Where are you going to get all of this in-depth coverage? 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I check it every morning.
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11: We are moving into a fairly typical summertime pattern for your Wednesday. That humidity is back. You're going to feel that sticky air. High temperatures in the middle 90s and our feels like values into the triple digits, but we should stay below that heat advisory criteria. This added moisture will eventually lead to some pop-up storms into the afternoon and evening, but not everyone is going to see rain as these storms should be fairly isolated in nature. Overnight, we're going to have our low temperatures coming down into the middle 70s. I'm meteorologist Phelan Rogers with your Storm Station forecast. WBRZ Channel 2.
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1: 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The

rumors spreading round in that Texas town. 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And you know what I'm talking about. 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They got a lot of nice girls. I'm racing.

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I'm Scotty Mack. 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

0: Eagle 98.1, the Rock Station. I'm Scotty Mack. Hey, you know, we have really awesome Max Prime Cuts at Noon coming up from a band that you don't hear a lot of, but back in the 70s, they were one of the power bands. Electric Light Orchestra. Now, we're going to have four tracks off of three different albums for Max Prime Cuts at Noon. Make sure you join us for that. We have a lot of fun with that. Just a couple of programming notes. First of all, well, besides Max Prime Cuts at Noon, the other one is Michelle Southern is out of town. That means Mark Adams is going to be filling in today and also tomorrow. And then on Saturday, he is going to be at River Parish Community College Gonzales campus, 10 a.m. to 12:30 with the rest of our Guarantee Media family of radio stations. And the reason for it, it's the biggest registration event of the year. 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Financial aid assistance info, what you need to do, campus tour. 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
8: A hazy, hot, and humid afternoon ahead with highs reaching the mid-90s and a peak heat index around 105 to 106 degrees. There is hope for some heat relief in the form of isolated showers and thunderstorms. These hit-or-miss downpours will be capable of brief heavy rain and some gusty winds. Tonight, those showers will fizzle. A few clouds overnight with a morning low in the mid-70s as many students return to class. Another hot forecast tomorrow afternoon as well, with isolated afternoon downpours a possibility. I'm meteorologist Malcolm Byron with your Storm Station forecast, WBRZ Channel 2.
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Chicago people. We got Max Prime Cuts at noon here at Eagle 98.1. Going back to the 70s and a band that holds the record for having the most top 40 hits, 20 of them on the Billboard Hot 100, without any one of them hitting number one. Electric Light Orchestra. By the way, that was a record. And a tie-in here. First track out of the four. And by the way, I have samples from three different albums. The first one, a new world record, released in 1976. Good enough to get to, what was that, number 13 on Billboard. It was a top five in the UK. And contrary to popular belief,

contrary to popular belief, a lot of people said, hey, this is about a romantic relationship. You know, it's like the sound and the style. You expect Antonio Banderas to come in. No, Jeff Lynne said it was about food poisoning. Huh? Here's Living Thing on Eagle 98.1, the rock station.

0: 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Four different tracks from three different albums, and there is one. The song, Turn to Stone, was released in 1977, the name of the album, Out of the Blue. It was another one that was in the top 15, and I don't know if you heard it, but maybe you've heard it in the song before. That spoken segment right in the middle in the bridge, it wasn't just for show. You know why? Well, Jeff Lynne added it because he was worried that listeners might get bored during the song's middle section. So he threw in that tongue twister to keep everybody on their toes. Some more ELO from another album to be featured on Max Prime Cuts at Noon. Coming up in less than 15 minutes, there'll be a guitar sound you're going to hear with this particular track that was not done by a guitar. Stay close for that. Here for Max Prime Cuts at Noon on Eagle 98.1. Time to check the road. Man, we got some traffic.
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2: Watch for congestion on Greenwell Springs at Alphonse Forbes Road. Crews are doing emergency repair work in the area. We also have a crash in the ramp from Harding Boulevard to Scenic Highway. Also, we've got a crash in the ramp from I-110 South to Highway 190 West. If you see traffic problems, dial pound 250, keyword Baton Rouge Traffic. I'm Lisa Bakke.
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Gold, 98.1 The Rock Station. With Max Prime Cuts at Noon, our feature today, ELO, which still holds the record for the Electric Light Orchestra, the Billboard record for having the most songs check into the top 40. There were 20 of them, but here's where the record is. Not a single one of those 20 ever reached number one. But they sold a few records, so it wasn't that bad for them. Let's go to one of the two albums in 1976. Now, one that I played earlier with the Living Thing on it, a new world record, was in late 1976. In fact, I've got another track from that album coming up in less than 10 minutes. In late 1975, peaking in 1976, was another album, Face the Music. It was also a top 15. And in this particular track, it's got a famous weeping guitar-like sound. It isn't actually playing a guitar. It was performed on a keyboard by pianist Richard Tandy. What he did was he fed it through a phase shifter for strange magic. Here's ELO on Eagle 98.1 for Max Prime Cuts at Noon.

0: ELO featured artist for Max Prime Cuts at noon on Eagle 98.1. Taking you back, I'm Scotty Mack. Oh, it's an excellent flashback there. In fact, from the New World Record, a New World Record album released in 1976, that song in 1977 is a single good enough to be a top 10 on the Billboard Hot 100. But in order to have the telephone line sound, you know, today we've got digital audio equipment that can reproduce different filters to duplicate that sound without having to go through too much trouble. Well, that was not the case back in 1976. So to get that sound, Jeff Lynne actually called his studio in England from America and recorded that tone straight over the phone line, and he ran that through a synthesizer to give it kind of a mystical effect there. Oh, it's an awesome day today for Max Prime Cuts at Noon here on Eagle 98.1. Tomorrow, it's all about Stevie Ray Vaughan. Man, and it's going to be a good one. Got to be here for that here at Eagle 98.1. Now, coming up tonight, it's a major understatement to say it is a big night. Because at Mason's Grill, you got three things, okay? First, the live entertainment, and backed by popular demand, Cam Pyle. Going acoustic in the local bar. The show starts at 5:30, so get there early because it is steak night. 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On Jefferson Highway, just south of Tiger Bend.
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2: Watch for an accident in the ramp from Harding Boulevard to Scenic Highway. We also have an accident in the ramp from I-110 South to Highway 190 West. Crews are doing emergency repair work on Greenwell Springs Road near Alphonse Forbes Road. And also an accident Segan Lane at Perkins Road. If you see traffic problems, dial pound 250, keyword Baton Rouge Traffic. I'm Lisa Bakke.
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24: A hazy, hot, and humid afternoon ahead with highs reaching the mid-90s and a peak heat index around 105 to 106 degrees. There is hope for some heat relief in the form of isolated showers and thunderstorms. These hit-or-miss downpours will be capable of brief heavy rain and some gusty winds. Tonight, those showers will fizzle. A few clouds overnight with a morning low in the mid-70s as many students return to class. Another hot forecast tomorrow afternoon as well, with isolated afternoon downpours a possibility. I'm meteorologist Malcolm Byron with your Storm Station forecast, WBRZ Channel 2.
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0: Eagle 98.1, the rock station. The message is pretty clear. We're going to rock you like the Catery. Back in the day, it was the go-to place for live music. Local bands, regional bands, had some nationally known bands get into the Catery. Well, the Catery's not with us anymore, but the Texas Club is, and we have the Catery Reunion 4 coming up on Saturday, August the 15th. That is a week from this Saturday at the Texas Club. Not only great music, but it's a great cause. Supporting Louisiana military charities. Some of the band highlights. Janka Joe, Monday Night Band, Letters in Red, and Adam Dale. Got to get your tickets. TheTexasClub.com. That Catery Reunion. We're pretty pumped about this. And it's presented by Red Rock and Blue again Saturday, a week from Saturday, August the 15th at the Texas Club. And we are happy to support this here at Eagle 98.1 because it's rock with a great cause.
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Dual 98.1, the rock station. I'm Scotty Mack with Rock at Work, getting ready to play some Lenny Kravitz. His daughter, Zoe Kravitz, marrying Harry Styles. The only thing that's confirmed, well, not an exact date, but sometime around Christmas time. So, since he's the father of the bride, he can pay for it. Well, then again, so can the groom, Harry Styles.

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4: A hazy, hot, and humid afternoon ahead with highs reaching the mid-90s and a peak heat index around 105 to 106 degrees. There is hope for some heat relief in the form of isolated showers and thunderstorms. These hit-or-miss downpours will be capable of brief heavy rain and some gusty winds. Tonight, those showers will fizzle. A few clouds overnight with a morning low in the mid-70s as many students return to class. Another hot forecast tomorrow afternoon as well with isolated afternoon downpours a possibility. I'm meteorologist Malcolm Byron with your Storm Station forecast, WBRZ Channel 2.
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Eagle 98.1, the rock station. Welcome into Southern Rock for a hump day afternoon. Mark Adams sitting in for Michelle today and for the rest of the week. And you know what they say, while the cat's away, this mouse is going to play. And I'm going to be cranking up all the hits this afternoon, all afternoon long. And this hour, I've got music lined up for you from Stone Temple Pilots, Aerosmith, and Pearl Jam, and a whole lot more. Now, listen, if you know me from Backstage Pass, you know that I kick off everything at 7 o'clock there with a live track, a kick-ass live track. And since Michelle is up in Cleveland for the rest of the week, I am going to make this a, well, kind of a daily tradition for the next 3 days, I guess. I'm going to start things off with a live track. This one recorded November 6, 1981 at the Summit in Houston, Texas. It is Journey and Don't Stop Believin' live on Eagle 98.1.

0: Eagle 98.1, the rock station. Bon Jovi keeping it rocking on this big day. Yeah, it's a big day. Happy first day back to school to all the students, parents, and teachers heading into the classrooms all across the parish today. And speaking of going back to school, join me, Hunt Palmer from 104.5 ESPN, alongside Bree Lynn from 100.7 The Tiger, this Saturday from 10 to 12:30. We're going to be out at RPCC's Gonzales campus. Going to be out there. They've got a pretty big event going on. It's called RPCC Now, and it is their biggest registration event of the year. 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We will see you on Saturday with Eagle 98.1. Don't go anywhere. Three Doors Down is coming up right after this quick break.
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0: 98.1, the rock station, man. Sweet emotion right there. And, you know, every time I hear that bass line, I can't help but think about how sweet it is that I am completely out of the dating pool, out of the dating world, because, you know what, it's a mess. It's a jungle out there right now. Did you hear about this? I was just reading about this new trend taking over the dating apps called infladating. And no, it doesn't mean taking an inflatable doll to dinner, although honestly, in this economy, that might save you a few bucks on the appetizer. No, infladating is what happens when inflation hits romance. It's all about budget-friendly dates. So people are, instead of candlelit tables, they are going and picking up fast food and hitting the couch for Shark Tank reruns or something. Maybe Yellowstone. I don't know. But relationship experts say it's actually a great vibe check. Low pressure, low expense, and it filters out all the gold diggers really quick. So I guess if you're going to ask someone out, you just got to lay the cards on the table. I'm like, hey, I'm free Friday, but I'm also broke. How do you feel about lunch meat and walking through the park? It sounds like a pretty good idea to me because I love being indoors and staying where it's air conditioned. If you are on the same page, then you probably could appreciate that. Anyway, coming up next, I got your Eagle Eye forecast from our news partners over at WBRZ, and then we're cranking up the next block of music, starting with Stone Temple Pilots. Don't go anywhere.
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11: A hazy, hot, and humid afternoon ahead with highs reaching the mid-90s and a peak heat index around 105 to 106 degrees. There is hope for some heat relief in the form of isolated showers and thunderstorms. These hit-or-miss downpours will be capable of brief heavy rain and some gusty winds. Tonight, those showers will fizzle. A few clouds overnight with a morning low in the mid-70s as many students return to class. Another hot forecast tomorrow afternoon as well, with isolated afternoon downpours a possibility. I'm meteorologist Malcolm Byron with your Storm Station forecast, WBRZ Channel 2.
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Q98.1, the rock station, just after 3 o'clock here on Southern Rock. Mark Adams sitting in for Michelle, and I have got a heavy-hitting hour lined up for you with big tracks coming your way from Tom Petty, AC/DC, Foo Fighters, and a whole lot more. 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Have your first look at traffic coming up in just about 15 minutes. 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Right now, let's get right back into it with Queen on Eagle 98.1, the rock station.

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0: Eagle 98.1, the rock station. Green Day with Basket Case coming off their iconic 1994 breakout album, Dookie. Yeah, and speaking of going crazy, can we talk about grocery shopping for a second? I was at the store the other day, grabbed about three basic items, walked up to the register, and somehow my total looked like my mortgage payment. Man, it was crazy. But and you know, every single time I step into a grocery store, I leave feeling like a total basket case, like I'm losing my mind. Well, listen up, because Eagle 98.1 and Citizens Bank and Trust want to take that pain away from you and make your grocery bill a whole lot lighter. 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I've got Billy Idol rocking your speakers next, but first, let's get you where you're going with a quick look at traffic.
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2: An accident just in on Lee Drive between Boone Drive and Bennett Drive. Also, watch for slowing due to emergency repairs on Greenwell Springs Road near Alphonse Forbes Road. And it's slowing down on I-12, heading east from the 1012 to Range 14-minute drive. If you see traffic problems, dial pound 250, keyword Baton Rouge Traffic. I'm Lisa Bakke.
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Sublime to AC/DC. This is Eagle 98.1. Hey, yeah, we all know that classic get off my lawn stereotype of the cranky old guy down the street. But wait until you hear about this guy. He took get off my lawn to a whole new unbelievable level. I've got that crazy story coming your way in less than 10 minutes here on Eagle 98.1, the rock

98.1, the rock station from Dr. Feelgood, 1989. There's Kickstart My Heart. Oh, okay, so remember a few minutes ago when I mentioned a guy taking the get off my lawn stereotype way too far? All right, so get a load of this. Up in Minnesota, a 39-year-old named Kyle Steffen got arrested after police found a full-on homemade spike strip planted in his front yard. A local mom called the cops because Kyle was out there screaming at her.

0: kids, and when the officers pulled up, they found a long plastic strip staked into the grass with 43-inch screws pointing straight up. Turns out the neighborhood kids were using his yard as a shortcut to get to the park. I mean, we all did that, right? Well, anyway, Kyle actually admitted to building the trap, telling police he didn't want to hurt anybody, just scare them. But the cops weren't buying it, noting that he actually seemed pretty frustrated that the spike strip hadn't popped any bike tires yet. Now, Kyle is facing misdemeanor charges, up to 180 days in jail, and a $1,000 fine. I mean, look, we've all wanted peace and quiet on our property, but building a post-apocalyptic Mad Max trap for 8-year-olds on Huffy bikes, I don't know. Next time, buddy, just buy a sprinkler. All right, we got Foo Fighters locked and loaded to kick off your next set of rock, but first, let's get you updated on your drive home with traffic and weather.
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2: If you're making your way east on I-10, a breakdown was just moved out of the roadway at Perkins Road, and we've got very heavy congestion developing heading from Lobdell out to Ascension Parish. Add an extra half hour of drive time. Also, it's slow on I-110 south from 190 to I-10. It's a 10-minute drive. East on I-12 from the 1012 to range, it's a 12-minute drive.
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5: A hazy, hot, and humid afternoon ahead with highs reaching the mid-90s and a peak heat index around 105 to 106 degrees. There is hope for some heat relief in the form of isolated showers and thunderstorms. These hit-or-miss downpours will be capable of brief heavy rain and some gusty winds. Tonight, those showers will fizzle. A few clouds overnight with a morning low in the mid-70s as many students return to class. Another hot forecast tomorrow afternoon as well, with isolated afternoon downpours a possibility. I'm meteorologist Malcolm Byron with your Storm Station forecast, WBRZ Channel 2.
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98.1, the rock station. Welcome into the 4 o'clock hour. Mark Adams sitting in for Michelle and Southern Rock for the rest of the week. And I have got plenty of great rock coming your way to power you through the rest of your workday. Coming up in just a few minutes at 4:20, it's Matt's Moment. Then around 4:44 this afternoon, Carol Miller. It's easy for you to say. Carol Miller sliding in to get the lead out with your daily dose of Led Zeppelin. And right now, time for our Southern Salute. Today, we are shining the spotlight on this date back in 1975 when producer Kim Fowley officially put together the first ever all-female hard rock band. Who am I talking about? Well, our Southern Salute for this Wednesday is to Michael Steele, Lita Ford, and Joan Jett, the Runaways on Eagle 98.1. Here is Cherry Bomb.

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1: Hey, Mark. First day of fall camp for Lane Kiffin's LSU Tigers. It was a light day as there's an acclimation period mandated by the NCAA. So just helmets, jerseys, shorts. Tigers practiced, and the media got to watch about 15 minutes or so of the drills. Only got to watch individual, but this is my 20th season covering the team, so I've gotten really good at trying to identify what I need to see in a relatively limited window of time. So a few things, obviously. Sam Levitt is the story. The LSU transfer quarterback from Arizona State missed the bulk of spring, recovering from that Lisfranc injury. He was 100% full go and looked really sharp. He did miss fire on a couple of deep balls with some of the receivers. But one thing that was really interesting is every rep Tre'Dez Green and Jace Brown took, they took with Sam Levitt. Very clearly, those are going to be two of, if not your top two targets this year. Jace Brown, the transfer from Kansas State, he wears number one. Of course, we know Tre'Dez Green going into his junior year. The timing and synergy with those three guys is going to be really important. We spent a lot of time in spring talking about the running back rotation and Dylan Jones, the Wisconsin transfer, and Caden Durham. They were actually the one-two punch. Harlan Berry ran third in the limited availability that we had. But maybe the biggest storylines from day one actually came on the defensive side of the ball. So some of the position battles I know I'm watching is defensive tackle. What is that rotation going to look like? Well, freshman Deuce Gerald and Auburn transfer Malik Blockton ran with the ones. Richard Anderson, the other freshman, ran with the twos alongside Stephylan Green, the Clemson transfer, which means former five-star Dom McKinley going through his junior year starts fall camp with the threes. Meanwhile, Lamar Brown, five-star number one freshman, ran with the second team at left defensive end. He is going to factor in early and often this year for the Tigers. The story, though, was at safety because you brought in Ty Benefield and you return an incumbent in Tamarcus Cooley, but it was Jace Thomas replacing Tamarcus Cooley running with the ones. Lane Kiffin said after practice, they got a lot of guys they like and they're going to rotate them. Ty Benefield, the Boise transfer, he's locked in, but that other safety spot is one we'll watch. It's up for grabs. Now, there's no question who your corners are. It's DJ Pickett and PJ Woodland, but there is something notable with DJ Pickett. He was out there today wearing number 5, which means it's the first time since Jaden Daniels' Heisman season that they've issued the number 5 jersey. Kiffin said after practice, it was a recruiting promise made to Pickett when the former staff signed him that he could wear number 5, and so Lane Kiffin's making good on that promise. Bottom line is, if you don't want a player to wear a number, retire the number. LSU doesn't retire numbers, so a great player like DJ Pickett wearing number 5, no problem with whatsoever. He'll do it justice honoring Jaden Daniels.
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2: Watch for a crash with injury on Plank Road between Crown Avenue and 72nd. We also have a crash on South Sherwood Forest near I-12. And it's still slow going crossing the bridge from Port Allen to downtown. Stall was cleared 10 East before Perkins. Heading from Lovedale to Ascension Parish, add an extra 23-minute drive time. If you see traffic problems, dial pound 250, keyword Baton Rouge Traffic. I'm Lisa Bakke.
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2: Hello, I'm Carol Miller with today's Get the Let Out. 60 years ago, on August 5th, 1966, the Yardbirds began their first tour in the United States since Jimmy Page had joined. Not only did Jimmy play his first U.S. show that day, but also his second and third. The Yardbirds played two shows in Minneapolis at Dayton's Auditorium with the Escapades. The third Yardbirds show that day was in Davenport, Iowa, at Call Ballroom with the XLs. The Yardbirds' latest U.S. single, Over Under Sideways Down, reached number 13 on Billboard's Hot 100, but Jimmy had not played on that recording. Live, he was playing bass guitar, while Jeff Beck was the lead guitarist. Hey! Hey! I'm Carol Miller. Stay tuned for more Zeppelin info and insight on the next Get the Let Out.
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1: 98.1, The Rock Station. Good times, bad times. And that puts a wrap on Get the Lead Out for a Wednesday. You can catch Carol Miller rocking your afternoons with Led Zeppelin Monday through Friday right here at 444. And with that, we say adios, ciao, arrivederci, and a whole bunch of aloha, all that, to this hump day, work day. And welcome into the Southern Drive at 5. That is coming up next. Right now, let's take a quick peek at that Baton Rouge traffic to get you home safe.
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0: 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That is coming up next. 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
2: We still have the emergency road work going on Greenwell Springs at Alphonse Forbes Road. Very slow on eastbound I-10 as you make your way from Gross Tate heading toward the 1012. Add an extra 25-minute drive time. East on I-12 from the 1012 to Range, add an extra 18 minutes of drive time. If you see traffic problems, dial pound 250, keyword Baton Rouge Traffic. I'm Lisa Bakke.
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6: Tonight, showers diminish as we move past nightfall. Overnight, mostly clear skies. The low temperature around 75 degrees. For our Thursday, partly sunny early. That will send our temperature into the lower and middle 90s. Enough humidity to bring that feels like temperature over 100. Then a few locations benefit from pop-up showers and thunderstorms. About 40% coverage in the afternoon. That will drop our temps in a few spots. We'll go to 75 on Friday, 95 for the afternoon high. Not as many showers, storms around. Spotty activity with otherwise partly sunny skies. Josh Eaches with the Storm Station Forecast, WBRZ Channel 2.
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0: This is the Acura Baton Rouge Southern Drive at 5. Buckle up and get ready to have your face rocked off all the way home with Michelle Southern here on Eagle 98.1, the Rock Station. Here at Eagle 98.1, we don't just play rock. We stand for something. We're proud to live in the greatest country on earth, the home of the free, because of the brave. And every day at 5 o'clock, we pause to honor that. This is the National Anthem, powered by Locke Meredith, Sean Fagan and Associates.

kicking off the 5 o'clock hour like we always do. Our national anthem, the Star Spangled Banner. And as always, a special thanks to our friend Chris LeBlanc for that amazing rendition. Hey, I have got a killer line up for you this hour for your ride home, including listener requested music from Tool, plus Aerosmith on the way. And like I said earlier, while the cat's away, you know, I'm going to play a little bit. So I just might throw in an unauthorized double shot somewhere this hour. Right now, let's keep the rock rolling with Days of the New on Eagle 98.1.

0: 93.1 The Rock Station. Tom Petty taking us into the great wide open. And speaking of wide open, that's pretty much what my odds look like whenever I try to predict anything in football. Every single year, I get the pick'em sheet. I fill out the pick'em sheet thinking I'm some kind of gridiron genius like Alondra. 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We got Aerosmith coming up right after the break, but right now let's check in on that Baton Rouge traffic to keep you moving.
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2: Crews have been doing some emergency repair work along Greenwell Springs Road near Alphonse Forbes Road, so watch for some slowing in the area. Also, heavy congestion is developing on eastbound I-10 as you make your way from Gross Tate up to the 10-12 split at an extra 20 minutes of drive time. If you see traffic problems, dial pound 250, keyword Baton Rouge traffic. I'm Lisa Bakke.
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Alice in Chains, Down in a Hole. And, you know, I told you I was going to throw in an unauthorized double shot. Why not to Alice in Chains? Here's the Bones on Eagle 98.1.

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0: 98.1, the rock station Kiss, rock and roll all night. Originally on their 1975 landmark album, Dressed to Kill. And that one, of course, the Alive album, blowing everything away later on that same year. Mark Adams here on a Wednesday afternoon, holding down the fort for Michelle all week while she's up in Cleveland, soaking in the sights and sounds at a massive radio conference. I can't wait for her to get back here and share some of that. And don't worry, she's going to be right back here on Monday, rocking Faces Off. Hey, we are headed straight into the 6 o'clock hour, which means the Don Juan Baton Rouge Happy Hour is right around the corner. Right now, let's get you ready for the drive home with one final look at traffic for your hump day commute.
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2: And we've got a problem on I-10 West at the Bluebonnet off-ramp. The ramp is blocked due to a stalled vehicle. Also on I-110 northbound, that exit ramp is also blocked at Government Street due to a stalled vehicle. Watch for congestion developing on Airline from Prairieville to I-12, a 36-minute drive. And on I-12 East from the 1012 to Range, add an extra 23.

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3: Tonight, showers diminish as we move past nightfall. Overnight, mostly clear skies, the low temperature around 75 degrees. For our Thursday, partly sunny early. That will send our temperature into the lower and middle 90s. Enough humidity to bring that feels-like temperature over 100. Then a few locations benefit from pop-up showers and thunderstorms. About 40% coverage in the afternoon. That will drop our temps in a few spots. We'll go to 75 on Friday, 95 for the afternoon high. Not as many showers, storms around. Spotty activity with otherwise partly sunny skies. Josh Each is with the Storm Station Forecast, WBRZ Channel 2.
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98.1, the Rock Station. Welcome into the Don Juan Baton Rouge Happy Hour. We are kicking off another solid hour of the greatest music ever recorded. I have got a killer lineup stacked for your drive home this hour, featuring tunes from Pearl Jam, Buck Cherry, and Van Halen. Plus, stick around in about 10 minutes. I have got an incredible feel-good story to share with you.

It is guaranteed to put a smile on your face. You're definitely going to love this one. So go ahead, crank up the speakers, and let's get this happy hour rolling here on Even 98.1. Here's Green Day.

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0: guaranteed to restore your faith in humanity today. Over in Brazil, a pediatrician surgeon named Paulo Ramos. Let me make sure I got that. Paulo Ramos. Anyway, he realized 6 years ago that the scariest part of surgery for a young kid isn't the operation itself. It's those cold stainless steel doors and the scary white hospital gown. So he decided to completely change the game. Now, before any child goes into the operating room, they get to choose their favorite superhero or princess costume to wear right into surgery. Want to fly in as a Spider-Man? Done. Want to rock Batman armor or a full Elsa gown? You got it. He sits down with them beforehand, explains the whole procedure in fun, kid-friendly terms, makes sure mom and dad always stays right there by their side, holding their hand until the anesthesia kicks in. And here's the best part. When the kids wake up in recovery, they aren't just patients anymore. They are real-life heroes who just conquered their biggest battle. They get to keep the costume, wear it home as a badge of courage, and show all their friends how brave they were. Dr. Ramos says he has seen tears turn into big smiles every single week, proving that sometimes a little imagination and a whole lot of heart is the best medicine there is. Man, you got to love stuff like that. Hey, stick around. We've got Bush coming up right after this break on Eagle 98.1.
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From Bush to Buck Cherry, this is Eagle 98.1, the rock station. Hey, don't go anywhere. If you missed it earlier, a replay of Matt's moment is coming your way in less than 10 minutes. Keep it locked in right here on Eagle 98.1.

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1: Hey, Mark. First day of fall camp for Lane Kiffin's LSU Tigers. It was a light day as there's an acclimation period mandated by the NCAA. So just helmets, jerseys, shorts. Tigers practiced, and the media got to watch about 15 minutes or so of the drills. Only got to watch individual, but this is my 20th season covering the team, so I've gotten really good at trying to identify what I need to see in a relatively limited window of time. So a few things, obviously. Sam Leavitt is the story. The LSU transfer quarterback from Arizona State missed the bulk of spring, recovering from that Lisfranc injury. He was 100% full go and looked really sharp. He did miss fire on a couple of deep balls with some of the receivers. But one thing that was really interesting is every rep Tre'Dez Green and Jace Brown took, they took with Sam Leavitt. Very clearly, those are going to be two of, if not your top two targets this year. Jace Brown, the transfer from Kansas State, he wears number one. Of course, we know Tre'Dez Green going into his junior year. The timing and synergy with those three guys is going to be really important. We spent a lot of time in spring talking about the running back rotation and Dylan Jones, the Wisconsin transfer, and Caden Durham. They were actually the one-two punch. Harlan Berry ran third in the limited availability that we had. But maybe the biggest storylines from day one actually came on the defensive side of the ball. So some of the position battles I know I'm watching, defensive tackle. What is that rotation going to look like? Well, freshman Deuce Gerald and Auburn transfer Malik Blockton ran with the ones. Richard Anderson, the other freshman, ran with the twos alongside Stephylan Green, the Clemson transfer, which means former five-star Dom McKinley, going through his junior year, starts fall camp with the threes. Meanwhile, Lamar Brown, five-star number one freshman, ran with the second team at left defensive end. He is going to factor in early and often this year for the Tigers. The story, though, was at safety, because you brought in Ty Benefield and you return an incumbent in Tamar.

0: Marcus Cooley, but it was Jace Thomas replacing to Marcus Cooley, running with the ones. Lane Kiffin said after practice, they got a lot of guys they like, and they're going to rotate them. Ty Benefield, the Boise transfer, he's locked in, but that other safety spot is one we'll watch. It's up for grabs. Now, there's no question who your corners are. It's DJ Pickett and PJ Woodland, but there is something notable with DJ Pickett. He was out there today wearing number 5, which means it's the first time since Jaden Daniels' Heisman season that they've issued the number 5 jersey. Kiffin said after practice, it was a recruiting promise made to Pickett when the former staff signed him that he could wear number 5, and so Lane Kiffin's making good on that promise. The bottom line is, if you don't want a player to wear a number, retire the number. LSU doesn't retire numbers, so a great player like DJ Pickett wearing number 5, no problem with whatsoever. He'll do it justice honoring Jaden Daniels.
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6: Tonight, showers diminish as we move past nightfall. Overnight, mostly clear skies, the low temperature around 75 degrees. For our Thursday, partly sunny early. That will send our temperature into the lower and middle 90s, enough humidity to bring that feels-like temperature over 100. Then a few locations benefit from pop-up showers and thunderstorms, about 40% coverage in the afternoon. That will drop our temps in a few spots. We'll go to 75 on Friday, 95 for the afternoon high. Not as many showers, storms around, spotty activity with otherwise partly sunny skies. Josh Eaches with the Storm Station Forecast, WBRZ Channel 2.
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